A soul thing. 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A body thing. A soul thing. It's a spiritual thing. House music.

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2: 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I need to take you my hair. My name is MC Serginho. Solta a batida aí, compadre. Vou mandar.

Loudspeaker. Testing right speaker. Testing lights. Warning. Warning. Maximum energy detected. Attention. This is about to explode. Prepare yourselves for Radio Agnostic.

We write these words to pass the time and stay alive. 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